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0: 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Tourné en 1952 par Stanley Donen sur une musique de Nacio Herb Brown, petit miracle cinématographique où Gene Kelly, Donald O'Connor et Debbie Reynolds rivalisent de charme, d'humour et d'énergie. En voici trois extraits, Moses Supposes, Good Morning et bien sûr Singing in the Rain.
1: Moses supposes his toes are roses, but Moses supposes erroneously.
2: But Moses, he noses, his toes aren't roses, as Moses supposes his toes to be.
3: Moses supposes his toes are roses, but Moses supposes erroneously.
2: A mose is a mose.
4: A rose is a rose.
2: A toes is a toes.
5: Hoop-de-doody-doodle. Moses supposes his toes are roses, but Moses supposes erroneously. For Moses, he noses, his toes aren't roses, as Moses supposes his toes to be.
6: Moses.
7: Moses
8: are roses.
9: Moses.
10: Moses
11: are roses.
12: Moses.
13: Moses
14: are roses.
15: As
16: Moses.

0: to
1: Nothing
0: you.
1: Nothing could be grander than to be in Louisiana
0: In the morning, it's great to stay up late. Good morning. Good morning to
1: Might
0: you.
1: Might be just as iffy if we was in Mississippi.
0: When we left the movie show, the future wasn't bright. But came the dawn, the show goes on, and I don't want to say good night.
1: Don't say good morning.
0: Good morning.
1: Rainbows are shining through.
0: Good morning.
1: Good morning.
0: Bonjour.
1: Monsieur.
0: Buenos dias.
1: Buenos frias.
0: Buongiorno.
1: Buongiorno.
0: Good morning.
1: Good morning.
0: Good

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luck, luck, luck, luck, luck, luck, luck, luck, luck, luck, luck, luck, luck, luck, luck, luck, luck, luck, luck, luck, luck, luck, luck, luck, luck, luck, luck, luck, luck, luck, luck, luck, luck, 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